to 10 tonight. Temperatures today along the coast in Nambour reaching up to 22, 23 degrees. Mullaney looking for 21 at the airport, currently 19.

0: More music, more memories, more often, 104.9. This is Sunshine FM with Little Eva doing the Locomotion and the Beach Boys with Darlin' before that at 11 minutes to 4. New sport and weather not far away at 4 o'clock. Well, if you're having a bad day, Daniel Powter is going to sing all about it in just a moment. Now, in Sunshine Coast News, as I mentioned earlier, the Commonwealth Games begin today and several athletes with links to the Sunshine Coast are poised to compete at the Commonwealth Games in Scotland. The University of the Sunshine Coast has announced that many competitors connected to the university were ready for action in Glasgow. And of course, that starts today through until August the 2nd. The Glasgow team builds on a remarkable history of sporting success connected to UniSC, including standout results at the Birmingham 2022 Commonwealth Games. Now, if you'd like to read more about that, check out sunshinecoastnews.com.au.
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2: Oscar Wilde's The Importance of Being Earnest is coming to the Mullaney Playhouse. 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Mullaney Players brings this much-loved comedy into a slightly more modern setting. The show will run from July the 24th to August the 2nd with both evening and matinee performances. 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

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This is Sunshine FM. That's the band The Breakfast Club, right on track, back from the 80s, and KC and the Sunshine Band before that. And those boogie shoes at 4 minutes to five. Dom Renato with you this afternoon. News, sport and weather coming up shortly. And after 5 o'clock, we'll check out a couple of celebrity birthdays for you if you're blowing out candles on this 23rd day of July. To take us to news at 5 o'clock, this is Eric Clapton and Change the World. 104.9, this is Sunshine FM.

0: More music, more memories, more often. 104.9 Sunshine FM. Chris Montez with the original More I See You. Of course, it was revived by Peter Allen many years later. And Gloria Estefan before that at 7:08. That is it for Dom Renato. Thanks for your company. Enjoy your Thursday night, late night shopping tonight. Meet you at the plaza for a coffee. Hey, I'll catch you tomorrow to wrap up another week from 3 o'clock. Stand by for the 70s at 7 with Noddy till tomorrow. Enjoy the music. Have a good one.
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0: Well, that's a sing-along song for your Thursday evening, isn't it? A number one song from 1976, Billy Ocean, Love Really Hurts Without You. Before that, Liv Mason, Snowbird, and kicking off that triple play, that beautiful song from Peaches and Herb, Reunited. Now, with it being Thursday evening and looking at a time, it's nearly 27 minutes past seven. Maybe it's pretty shortly time for a glass of champagne. What do you reckon? Sunshine FM.
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And I'm telling you, honey, you're my reason.

Joe South, Don't Make a Wanna Go Home for 1969. And before that, Robbie G, the Australian slide guitarist, and Si Senor, a number three hit for 1962. For 1961, the Shirelles' Mama Said, and the Righteous Brothers' You're My Soul and Inspiration for 1966, Bill Medley and Bobby Hatfield. Bill Medley, he joined with Jennifer Warne in 1987, had that big hit, I've Had the Time of My Life, which was used in Dirty Dancing. You're listening to Bob and the Baby Boomers. We're rolling out the best hits for the 50s and the 60s on Sunshine FM.

wild thing, I think I love you. But I wanna know for sure. So come on and hold me tight.

Richard Spafford. Straight razor tote moment. Lord, I must pick my mess up.

onto vinyls on the iconic track Science Fiction. That was actually released from their very first album called Desperate, and that peaked at number 11 on the Australian charts. And before that, I had the Doobie Brothers for you with Real Love. Coming up next, I've got some Simon and Garfunkel and then some Petula Clark. 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

0: And you just heard Diesel with All Come Together. That track peaked at number 17 in Australia, but notably at number 33 in Iceland. Before that, Colin Hewitt with Wind Beneath My Wings and Human Nature with When You Say You Love Me. And up soon, I've got The Temptations. 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
1: Restoring Hope Parkinson's Therapy has a new home. 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

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It still feels so strange to leave my life alone.

0: It's the Sunshine Coast radio station, 104.9 Sunshine FM. Somewhat of a one-hit wonder from the late 80s there for Deacon Blue, the real Gone Kid. Pussycat Dolls, one of those girl bands, but they did a pretty good version of Sway before that, 23 past 6 now, with Jason McLean this morning. Hits on the way very shortly. Debbie Harry going solo. Had a big one in the mid-80s, you'll remember that one. Also The Birds, one of their big hits from the 60s as well. And let's hope it's a bit of a big hit. The Commonwealth Games, they're underway right now. Got the opening ceremony happening in Glasgow in Scotland. I'll tell you what, it's looking very colourful this morning. No, there'll be a lot of good reports about the opening ceremony. But competition getting underway pretty much tomorrow. And it's down to 10 sports this time. It's been kind of refined. There used to be 19 sports in the Commonwealth Games. But the 10 sports that will take place include netball, 3-on-3 basketball. So not the full game of basketball. It's going to be 3 versus 3. There'll be lawn bowls, some boxing, judo, weightlifting, athletics and swimming, of course, artistic gymnastics and track cycling. So a whole lot of great events happening over the next 11 days. It is the 2026 Commonwealth Games. I think they're showing on Channel 7, so coverage pretty much in the afternoon and the evening each day. Look forward to that one over the next couple of weeks.
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0: More music, more memories, more often 104.9 Sunshine FM with Glen Campbell and Bonaparte's Retreat. Had Peter and Gordon and Woman before that. And it's Jason McLean here for your Friday morning. Beautiful day today. Fine and sunny, the forecast right across the weekend. So looking forward to that. And also have some local news headlines for you very shortly. Right now, back to the music. Bernard Fanning now from the group Powderfinger. This is him going solo with Wish You Well. Here is Sunshine FM. I wish you well this morning too.
1: Oh.

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1: Hello, I'm Sasha Foote. The Australian government says the latest tariff decision from the United States makes no sense. The US Trade Office has announced a levy on our goods will rise from 10% to 12.5% as part of sanctions on 60 countries, which American officials claim are not doing enough to eliminate forced labour. Deputy Prime Minister Richard Marles has told the ABC it is disappointing.
2: Grounding this on the basis of forced labour, I mean, forced labour is definitely something which needs to be combated around the world, so we support that objective, but we have laws which are amongst the strongest in the world, and we've been making that point to the Trump administration.
1: Brent crude oil has climbed back above $100 a barrel mark for the first time since May. Attacks by Houthi rebels on oil tankers in the Middle East are being blamed for the price surge as markets react to a second key export route coming under pressure. Experts say although Australians may see a rise in fuel prices, there's no need to panic about supply. The AUKUS agreement will take centre stage as the National Labor Conference enters its second day. The federal government will inject another $4.6 billion into the defence pact. The money will go to the Osborne shipyards in South Australia, who will help build nuclear-powered submarines. Qantas's new ultra-long-haul plane is due to land in Melbourne today after making a direct 20-hour-plus flight from France. The specially adapted Airbus A350 is fitted with an additional 20,000-litre fuel tank. Qantas chief technical pilot Alex Pessarini says it's designed to fly non-stop for up to 22 hours and will eventually connect